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Even though we both know we're liars and we start each other's fire.

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And people tell you just to play it safe, like you don't even have a choice.

0: 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Катра ФМ. 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
1: If you ask a stupid question, then you get a stupid answer. And if you ask if I'm okay, I'm unhappy ever after.

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1: 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I didn't mean to think out loud.